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5: Yeah! 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
1: Major,

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Yeah! Yeah! Easy does it. Vibes Radio After Hours. Your boy Major Mystic in the building. We're here until midnight again. 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Yeah!

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1: 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Talk like the champion.
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0: Rap smoke, how she
1: like, yeah, man, big of yourself, huh?
0: From the back that where she get.
1: My crew!
0: That where she get.
1: Let's dig the vibes online, so nice to have you on board.
0: That where she get.
1: New York City!
0: How she.
1: Yeah, man, big up, big up, big up, big up, big up. Five Star General Lounge. Yeah, man, big up, man, big up.
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0: Major Mystic.
1: Got him moving like the weather man. 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

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Yeah! Easy does it. Vibes Radio After Hours. Your boy Major Mystic in the building. 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
0: One with your fitness. 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
0: One with your fitness. 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I'm like
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1: Yeah, man, big yourself, huh?
0: From the back there, we should get.
1: My crew!
0: There, we should get.
1: They're digging the vibes online, so nice to have you on board.
0: There, we should get.
1: New York City!
0: Hang on shit.
1: Yeah, man, big up, big up, big up, big up, big up. Five Star General Lounge. Yeah, man, big up, man, big up.
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0: Yeah. 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

our loving God, we bring your presence with us. We speak your compassion, your grace, your mercy, and we ask you to share your gift of peace. We acknowledge your power over all that will be spoken, thought, decided, and done throughout the day. Lord, when we are confused, guide us. When we are discouraged and losing hope, energize us. May the work that we do and the way we do it bring faith, joy, and a smile to all that we come in contact with today. Bless our family, our home, our nation. May truly care for the earth and the community of life as we try to promote your dream for justice and liberation. In the name of Jesus, we pray. Amen. In the name of the Father, and of the Son, and of the Holy Spirit. Amen.

I pray for you. I pray a way for you. I pray that destiny doors fly open for you. Divine favor remember you. Scepters be extended to you. Oh, I pray for you. I pray that the angels of the Lord encamp around you, that goodness and mercy follow you, that the joy of the Lord be your strength. Oh, I pray for you. I pray a way for you. I pray that your way prospers in all things, and that you be in good health, that you prosper, even as your soul prospers. I pray for you. I pray ways for you, open doors for you, more ups than downs for you. Oh, I pray for you. I pray love on you, God's love on you. I pray power in you, God's power in you. I pray hope to lighten you. I pray joy to strengthen you. I pray a renewing of your mind and a transforming of your spirit and an empowering of your heart. Oh, I pray for you. I pray bright days and restful nights, that goodness and mercy follow you all the days of your life, and that the angels of the Lord encamp about you. Oh, I pray for you. I pray for you. I pray vision for you, faith and mercy for you. I pray the courage and strength that you need to stand, that whatever you are going through and wherever you are right now, I pray that it will not overcome you, but that you will overcome it. I pray courage for you, courage to fight, faith to believe, power to stand. Oh, I pray for you. I pray Psalm 91 on you, Psalm 46 on you, Isaiah 60 on you, Isaiah 43, 2-3 on you, Romans 8 and 28 on you, Psalm 23 and Psalm 27 on you. I pray word on your life, the word of God on your life. For you, you shall not die. You shall not die. You shall not die. You shall live. So live. Live to declare the works of the Lord. Oh, I pray life on you, and life more abundantly. I pray showers of blessing on you, restoration and refreshing, replenishing and renewing on you. Oh, I pray for you. I pray peace like a river, joy like a fountain, and hope like the breaking of a new day. I pray God before you, God beneath you, God above you. I pray he carries you, supports and empowers you. I pray he lightens your way and lifts your load, disperses your enemy and delivers your soul. Oh, I pray for you. I pray that you remember today, tomorrow, and always that greater is he that is in you than he that is in the world. I pray for you.

No other place I'd rather be on a Sunday morning than right here thanking the Lord God. Than right here in His presence, thanking Him for all that He has done. Almighty God, we give You thanks, we give You all the glory, we give You all the adoration, Father, for Your many blessings, Father, for Your many favors. And with that, let me say good morning, a blessed good morning to all the listeners of the Champion Station Vibes Radio. Welcome to a brand new week, welcome to a brand new day, welcome to non-stop praises. I ride with your boy Ade Ade. Lift up your voice this morning in thanksgiving. If indeed the Lord God has been good to your family, the Lord God has been good to your cause. Blessed good morning to my listeners on 99.5, on 94.5, on 90.1, on 93.9. Thank you, Almighty God, for the past week. Thank you, Lord, for this weekend. Thank you, Mighty God, for this morning. A blessed good morning to my listeners on VibesRadio.dm, on Radio Boss, on Radio Garden, to my listeners on the Vibes Radio app, to those tuning in on Digiplay Channel 57. Good morning, good morning. I thank you on a Monday. I thank you on a Tuesday. The King of Kings, the Lord of Lords, Alpha and Omega. Before Your presence, once again, we have come this morning to return all the glory, to return all the adoration. Unto Thy holy name, O God, because You alone deserves it all. And Father, for You have kept us safe and sound from times past, Father, even from the beginning of this year, O Lord, till this very moment. It has been by Your mercies, O Lord, it has been nothing but Your loving kindness. And for that this morning, here we are saying thank You, Jesus. Here we are saying thank You, Lord. Oh yes, Almighty God, for Your divine touch in our lives, for divine provisions, oh God, for divine protection. We thank You this morning, Father, for we know, even though we have a thousand tongues, Father, it is not enough to thank You for all that You have done. For all the days of our lives, Father, we shall thank Your holy name. King of Kings, we commit this new week unto Thy able hands. We ask, O God, that You go before us. We ask, Mighty Lord, that You straighten every crooked path before us. Bless the works of our hand, Almighty God. Bless us with the spirit of excellence. And the grace to fulfill purpose, Father, You shall give unto us in the name of Jesus. Father, for every evil gathered together against our life, gathered together against our progress. Father, You shall disappoint them all, put them to shame in the name of Jesus. May Your name alone, O God, be glorified in our lives this day, this week, in the mighty name of Jesus. Thank You, O Lord, for the answered prayers. We pray, O God, that at the end of it all, Father, may we have every reason to glorify, to give thanks unto Thy righteous name. This we pray this morning in Jesus' mighty name. We enter His courts with praise. Amen, amen, and amen. So once again, let me say good morning and welcome to Non-Stop Praises. Right here on the Champion Station Vibes Radio. My name is Ade Ade, and we going all the way to 10 o'clock on this beautiful Sunday morning. On Sunday morning, and we are thanking my God. Oh yes, in your own words, in your own language, thank the Almighty God. Thank the giver of life. Oh yes, thank the one that has counted you worthy to be in the land of the living this morning.

Oh yes, I give him all the thanks this morning. The Lord God who has brought you this far in the year 2026. The Lord God who has brought you this far concerning that project. Yes, you did. For that abundant grace. Many times we sinned, many times. Oh, our Heavenly Father, so loving, time after time, He keeps forgiving. I just really want to pray. Bringing us back into His fold. Yeah. This morning, here we are, O Lord, saying thank you. This morning, we show forth our gratitude.

the mighty Lord this morning. Many times, many situations, only the Lord God could have helped. And indeed, the Lord showed up mightily on your behalf. The Lord delivered you. This morning, give Him all the thanks. This morning, give Him all the adoration. Return all the glory unto His holy name.

where you should have been if it had not been for the grace and the mercy and the keeping power of Jesus. Somebody thank him.

God of the universe. You are mighty indeed, and there is none beside you, O Lord. 6 o'clock this beautiful Sunday morning, a radio on the Champion Station Vibes Radio. Once again, let me say good morning. If you just waking up, if you just tuning in, welcome to Nonstop Praises. With you all the way to 10 o'clock this blessed morning. Father, we join the angels are singing this morning. Mighty you are, Lord, mighty forever you shall be.

Oh yes, the love of the Almighty God, more than gold, more than silver, more than what anything money can buy. And Father, this morning before your throne of grace, we have come to say thank you, O Lord, for that love, for that amazing, amazing love. Beautiful one this Sunday morning from Judy K. She calls this one a more than gold. Jesus is worth more than gold to me. What more than silver to me?

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0: 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And we are just getting started. Just getting

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A reasons to dance, Melvin Crispell. It's non-stop praises on the Champion Station. 25 minutes past off 6 o'clock. Think about it, yeah. Something was the way. Make sure you got some volume on that radio for me, please.

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2: 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Somebody give Cheetle a shout.

0: Oh yes, I let your praises rise to the King of Kings this Sunday morning. What can stand against the power of the Almighty God?
1: Everybody, come up, let's go!
0: It's always a joyful time, always a beautiful time in the presence of the Lord God. 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
1: 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Everybody, help me say it.
2: 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There's no God like Jehovah.
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to tell him that's what we want him to do. 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April Hall is here.

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0: Some of y'all don't know it like that. Some of y'all don't know it like that.
1: Put them together right here.
0: I wonder how many of y'all got another.
1: This is a little testimony song I wrote.

Oh, yes, we've got new testimonies for today. New blessings for this morning. Indeed, the Almighty God has been good to each and every one of us. Here we are in the land of the living, declaring His faithfulness. The Champion Station on a Sunday morning, non-stop praises. Oh yes, I'm another witness this morning. Beautiful, beautiful good morning. If you're just waking up, if you're just tuning in, I tell you, you're right here at the right place, right time. Blessed Sunday morning, the Champion Station Vibes Radio.

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1: Can I get a witness? Can I hear from you? 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

0: Hallelujah. 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
1: Nobody
0: dwell.
1: Plays more and music than the Champion Lord. Station. Vibes, the new number one. Number one. 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
0: 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Vibes, the new number one. Number one. Number one. Number one. 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

And thanksgiving to the King of Kings. For countless are the blessings, countless are the wonders of the Almighty God in our lives. The Champion Station, unstop praises. Make sure you got some more volume on that radio for me, please. It's a joyful atmosphere in the presence of the Almighty God this morning. And of course, we're dancing in the studios. A joyful start to the week. And everything within me, praise the name of the Lord. And I pray for you this morning that the joy of the Lord shall be your strength for this week and beyond, in the name of Jesus.

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A joy unspeakable, joy like a flowing river. The joy of the Lord shall be your portion this new week in the name of Jesus. Beautiful Sunday morning, right here on the Champion Station Vibes Radio. Non-stop praises to the Lord of Lords, to the King of Kings. The only one who deserves it all.

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1: We wake you up to take you up. 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
1: 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I love to praise him the African way. 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

0: Sing it again, children. The greatness of the Lord.
1: It is my prayer for you this morning that the presence of the Lord God shall go with you all.
0: Power of the Lord.
1: 10 minutes to the top of the hour this Sunday morning. It's been a blessing. It's been a wonderful time together in the presence of the Almighty God, singing His praises, declaring His goodness.
0: That's all we say. And you can help us out.

The Almighty Lord is good forevermore and greatly to be praised. It is my prayer that in the course of this week, the Lord God shall give you many more reasons to praise His name, and many more reasons to be thankful for all that He will do. Don't forget, right at 10 o'clock, we make way for Sanctified, setting the right atmosphere for the week ahead of us. And it's greatly to praise. Oh, yes, so thank you, Lord. Oh, thank you, Jesus. Go forth into this new week. Thanking you for your blessings. Thanking you, O Lord, for we know you shall cause the lines to fall unto us in pleasant places. We thank you this morning, Almighty God, for we know you shall straighten every crooked path before us. Every mountain before us this week, O Lord, you shall level them and make them plain grounds. And remember this new week in all that you do. Thanks unto the name of the Almighty Lord. And remember to love your neighbor as you love yourself. Spread love, stay kind. Hallelujah. And it's great there too. And most importantly, make sure you tell someone about the love of Jesus Christ this new week. And your lives shall never remain the same again in the name of Jesus. And don't forget, you can tune in, you can join me same time tomorrow morning from 5 o'clock right here on the Champion Station for Rise and Shine, starting your day in the presence of the Almighty God. So next week, Sunday, on Nonstop Praises, the name remains ADERD. Bye-bye and God bless you. Yeah.

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1: 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So stay up like a champion.
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5: 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You have the right to pass. You have the right to escape.

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3 of the Constitution of the Commonwealth of Dominica provides that where the seat of a representative falls vacant, otherwise than by reason of dissolution of the House, a by-election shall be held to fill the vacancy within 3 months of the occurrence of the vacancy, unless the House is sooner dissolved. The democratic process established under our Constitution ensures that the people of Rosenau will have the opportunity to elect a representative to serve their interests in Parliament and continue the important work of national development. Accordingly, I wish to advise that the dates for the by-election have been set. Nomination day shall be on Friday, the 21st of August, 2026. Voting day in the Rosenau constituency

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cassette and reel to reel. That's why I had to take some of these, you know. Down in the 80s and 70s. Yeah, man.